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That's Rein Me In with Ann Arbor's 107.1. Happy Thursday evening. I'm Derek. Modern English. Bridget Calls Me Baby all next. Here's Collective Soul. 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
5: 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We'll get into that. Def Cab for Cutie's new album is out, as is Jalen Nagonda's latest retro soul effort. And our in-studio guests from Australia, The Paper Kites. 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

0: Every summer, Ann Arbor becomes something else. 30 city blocks, nearly 1,000 artists, and 500,000 people turning downtown into one massive open-air gallery. 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
1: Ann Arbor's 107.1, that's Spoon with Do You. For Feature Artist Friday. Before that, we heard from Noah Kahn, his latest Doors. And now Feature Artist Friday is one of those things where you get to hear versions of songs that you don't get to hear anywhere else. And we do deep cuts. We do your favorites. Feature Artist Friday is always a lot of fun because you don't know what we're going to play next, right? And so Spoon is in the spotlight today. They're in town tonight with The Beths at the Fillmore in Detroit. There is a couple of tickets available left for that show. And during Trinity of Women today, Kelly Brown will be playing music from The Beths as well. So they are going to get their spotlight today, too. And honestly, we could do The Beths. We don't have, there's not enough songs for The Beths. Spoon's been around for over 30 years now. So we've got plenty of stuff to draw from. But that song, Do You, recorded live at the Leon Loft in 2017. And, you know, every Sunday morning, we treat you to a full hour of songs recorded here in Ann Arbor. We call it Sunday Brunch in Studio A2 on Ann Arbor's 107.1, hosted by me, Scott Vertical, Sunday morning, 10 o'clock. And we'll talk more about that as we get a little bit closer to that. It is 5 minutes after 7 o'clock, Friday, June 26th. Good morning. I just said my name is Scott Vertical, but I really, really want you to know, don't ever forget it. We are going to be shaking off the clouds. If you see any around, they're going to be gone pretty soon. It'll be just partly cloudy today with a high around 74. And then over the next few days, it warms up, warms up, warms up. We've got 57 degrees right now here at the studio. Coming up, your current keyword to get you qualified to see Muse live in the city of your choice. We're also going to explore life in Ann Arbor with Destination Ann Arbor. We're always so grateful that Chad Wiebesick from Destination Ann Arbor comes in on Friday mornings to guide us through some of the highlights for the weekend. Some great stuff. There's always great stuff happening in Washtenaw County. And so it's just hard to dig through it all. That's why we like to spotlight some of it on Friday mornings. Also this hour, you're going to hear from the Avid Brothers. Bridget Calls Me Baby on the way as well. The latest from Devin Gaffilian coming up after Kate Bush. It's Ann Arbor's 107.1.

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A Face in the Crowd on Ann Arbor's 107.1. That is Spoon on your Feature Artist Friday, brought to you by Bank of Ann Arbor. 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